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1: No way. Yep. That is amazing. Oh my gosh. Thank you so much.
0: You're welcome.
1: You have no idea. My wife and I, we just bought a house, so this is going to be huge just to kind of ease us into things. I've been playing this $1,000 entry for probably 2 years now.
0: Nice.
1: This is amazing.
0: Congratulations. And hey, you can win too in 3 minutes.

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0: It's B97.3, Milwaukee's Feel Good Station. Were the Brewers, they're one win away from going back to the NLCS. Okay. And excited about tonight's game. By the way, if you need a permission slip to get out of work tomorrow, Joe from the Feel Good Mornings posted one on our Instagram. 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I'm wondering if it'll work here as well. Okay, we'll see.
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And you know, they say, laughter is medicine. Shows continue Thursday through Sunday at Laughing Tap if you can't make tonight.

Hey, it's Joe from Feel Good Mornings. I know we're going to be up late tonight, but hey, it's going to be worth it. Tomorrow morning, if you hear me yawning on the radio, I couldn't fall asleep after the game either. But I'll have your first chance to win $1,000 tomorrow morning, a little after 8 a.m. with Christmas cash.

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0: 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Okay, Stacey, hi.
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0: B97.3, Milwaukee's Feel Good Station. My name is Christina. Well, listen, this weekend's Packer game was flexed from its original start time. So this Sunday's coverage of the Packers game against the Bears will begin at 8 a.m. with a 12 p.m. kickoff on the big 95.7.
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0: The 97.3 Milwaukee's Feel Good Station. Oh, we are so excited to hook you up with $1,000 every single hour. We're doing it all this week, too. Gina won earlier.
1: You are kidding me.
0: No.
1: Oh, my gosh. What a great day to win $1,000. I've got a few bills I can pay. Thank you so much.
0: You're welcome. And hey, you can win too. Christmas cash back again tomorrow morning, 8:10, and then just throughout your workday with us. We'll hook you up.
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B97.3, Milwaukee's Feel Good Station. So listen, if you're buying pumpkins for Halloween, there's no need to wait until the last minute to get them, because they basically say that healthy, uncarved pumpkins can last pretty long without it being cut, of course, okay? But if you're looking for a fresh-looking jack-o'-lantern on Halloween, carve it more towards like April or October 28th through the 30th. That's will be your safest bet. But you can get your pumpkin now.

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1: Hey, it's Joe from Feel Good Mornings. I know we're going to be up late tonight, but hey, it's going to be worth it. Tomorrow morning, if you hear me yawning on the radio, I couldn't fall asleep after the game either. But I'll have your first chance to win $1,000 tomorrow morning, a little after 8 a.m. with Christmas cash.
0: Ooh.

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My name is Christina. All right, let's talk about places you go when you need to hide from the kids. 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Let me know. 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

B97.3, Milwaukee's Feel Good Station. All right, a lot of people are saying Ella Langley was the song of the summer. I'm like, more like the song of the year? Girl beat out Mariah Carey's Billboard Top 100 records. I mean, come on. They got to give flowers where flowers are due. Ella Langley's Choosing Texas on B97.3. Just

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0: 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Apple TV, again, is making It's a Great Pumpkin, Charlie Brown, available for free streaming in a two-day window. 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Apple TV also announced a Charlie Brown Thanksgiving will be free to watch on November 14th and 15th. So mark it on your calendar. They're even doing a Charlie Brown Christmas, too. We'll remind you closer to that.
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1: 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I don't really have a ton of places to hide. 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

97.3, getting you $1,000 Christmas cash because, well, listen, we're on the fast track to the holidays. We know that. Another chance to get in on it, 8:10 tomorrow morning with Joe.

0: B97.3 Milwaukee's Feel Good Station. Move over, candy bars. Some neighborhoods are handing something out a little different this year. Books. It's a new trend. It's called trick-or-reading. Swapping out usual Halloween treats for children's books. And I love this idea. Schools are doing it. Some homeowners are starting to do it. They've been collecting books, you know, throughout the year. Maybe they see them for cheap at a garage sale and pick them up. There you go. Pick out a book. I honestly would love that because with all this candy, I'd much rather my kids get their nose in a book than a nose in a candy bar.
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0: 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I'm Christina. 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

0: 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Hey there, happy late Tuesday night, early Wednesday morning. It's Teresa Lucas at Teresa Lucas 3 on Twitter. We can connect there. Another day, you could be $1,000 richer.
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1: We have Cody on the phone here. 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

0: 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Coming up to 1 o'clock. My name's Teresa Lucas. Let's get the Halloween music going here. I got something scary to tell you. Something happened in our backyard last night. Didn't see it until this morning. Opened up the door and... Ah! Well, it's not that scary. My husband and son decorated, put up the fake, you know, tombstones out in the yard. They are all over the place, all different sizes. It looks really good. But one of the bunnies, I think it was a bunny, it could have been a possum or a squirrel, decided to chew on them. And he didn't just stick with one. He did took a bite out of pretty much all of them. Uh-huh.
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8: 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I feel like a
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97.3, Sir Rod Stewart announcing he's going to be on tour again next year. He's calling it the final encore tour, but he's clarifying also he's not going to entirely rest from music. So who knows? Maybe we'll get a new album or something. I don't know. Here he is now.

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0: 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I am a grown woman, and I am still learning things from my mother. I told her a few days ago that our potatoes go bad really quickly at home after I buy them. And she said, where do you keep them? I said, in the cupboard, in the dark, like you're supposed to, next to the onions. She said, no, you don't keep anything next to onions. They secrete something that's going to make anything and everything around them go bad before it's supposed to. Oops. And then she also told me, don't peel your potatoes and boil them. If you microwave them or bake them, you know, in the skin, you're going to retain more of their vitamin C. Oh, thanks, Mom.
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1: This is so cool. Pat Benatar and her husband Neil have a children's book out there. It's called My Grandma and Grandpa Rock. That's awesome. Here they are now.

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1: This is Tammy Edgerton. 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That's what I'd do with the money. Have a great day.
0: Oh, how cool. Happy 16th birthday to your daughter. Your first shot at winning $1,000 coming up later on this morning. 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
1: How you doing? 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My family and I just absolutely love Halloween. We did go to the store and checked out the costumes and the Halloween decorations, and I didn't realize it until we got home that my son had bought something there. It's called a hidden screamer, okay? And it's light sensitive, so as soon as the light hits it, it does this. Yeah, so guess what? Let's prank Mom. The other night, I was in the kitchen, opened up the drawer. And then, you know, so now I'm looking for it, right? Well, it's sitting across the room, and I open up the refrigerator door. Oh, my gosh. He's asking for it. I'm going to get him back, though. I love it.
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Good morning, Franklin. Your Costco has an opening date right before Thanksgiving, November 25th at 27th in Drexel, an 800-car parking lot and 12-pump gas station. Is that enough parking spaces? They say

0: 97.3 Milwaukee's Feel Good Station. Hey, it's Feel Good Mornings with Joe. Love this question. What's a secret in your job that people aren't supposed to know? A lot of people call B97.3 and they can't even tell me where they work. So there's a lot of secret places, a lot of very professional places where apparently you're not supposed to be on the phone unless it's work related. What about this person that says an Olive Garden server, that's who they are, you can get 3 free wine samples every time you go. Did we know that about Olive Garden? This person says, I'm your IT guy. I'm just Googling everything. I'm just good at Googling. We don't blame you for that. Maybe we don't have time to figure it out, or we don't want to. And meetings. Another person said, most meetings could honestly just be an email, but we have them anyway to look productive.
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1: Hey, there's some West Coast Brewers fans now living in Las Vegas. Troy Weigert knew he and his wife had to go to San Diego for Game 3. They got there early Tuesday night, bumped into Pat Murphy. They got a picture right before the game. Andrea Jacobson-Reed, who also grew up in Wisconsin, now lives in Southern California. She says her only regret is she can't celebrate the Brewers' success at home with a spotted cow. Oh, we take the spotted cow for granted. There's your 7 o'clock smile on B97.3. 4-0.

celebrity in a few minutes. 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

0: 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Even though you're a celebrity, oh, they're just like us with parenting.
1: And it's between the kids and the dogs. I'm like a UFC ref, just breaking up the fights all over the house right there. I love it.
0: Yeah, got two boys at home. Can totally relate. Best friends 1 minute, enemies the next minute. Does that happen in your house? Who is that secret celebrity? Hit that talk back button. Give us your guesses now. The answer's coming up. Good luck.
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0: 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Who is this guy?
1: 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I'm like a UFC ref, just breaking up fights all over the house right there. I love it.
0: There's Mario Lopez talking about the challenges of parenting. 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

Even though the Brewers' in win yesterday, there's still some great videos circulating after the Jackson Cheerio walk-off. This family in a living room was recording the reaction, and the dog didn't know what was happening. The dog just ran in the living room, started barking like crazy, jumping on everybody because the dog wanted to celebrate too. What did your dog do when you were standing up and cheering? What does your dog normally do when you do that watching sports?

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0: 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Hey, it's Feel Good Mornings with Jill. Christmas Cash is here because it's a little taste in just reminding you that we are the Christmas station in Milwaukee. Milwaukee's home for the holidays will start very soon, but it's not too soon for Christmas Cash. Christmas treats and Christmas Cash, never too soon for that. So $1,000 on the line right now, and the word is still active, by the way. 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

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I love it.

Pugs. We used to have a pug. Pugs are hilarious. They're hosting the first Pugkin Potty at the Hounds and Tap on Saturday. It's this Saturday, featuring an ice cream eating contest and a pug costume contest. So you got vendors and entertainment from noon to three. Tickets, $10 for humans, and include a potty favor. That's at the Hounds and Tap this Saturday. It's a great place for dogs. 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

do you win $1,000 of Christmas cash? Well, you listen here in a few minutes. Around 9:10, I'm going to give you the keyword. You get the word, you type it in on the app, you could get that $1,000 phone call. You're typing in a word, that's it. No purchase necessary. It's glorious.

How many times have you yawned this morning? Way too many? Well, you were up late last night watching the game. Got over like around midnight, I think. I tried. I was in and out of sleep. Just watching it on my phone, snuggled in bed, kind of thanking myself for not having a bunch of people over to watch the game. That would have been tough. Did you have people over at your house on a Tuesday until midnight? They'll try it again tonight, 9 p.m., B97.3. And oh, by the way, a chance at a grand next. Thank you.

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That's happening soon. 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

You're never going to know if you could have won $1,000 if you don't type in the keyword. It is sled. S-L-E-D. Where do you love to use your sled? Oh, Curry Park. How are you? That's a big hill over there. The Rock. Sled is your word. Type it in on the app. You could win a grand.

great sing-along songs. B97.3, Milwaukee's Feel Good Station. Hey, it's Feel Good Mornings with Joe. Another beautiful day today. If you're tired, you can go take a nap in the car in the work parking lot or something. The window's down because it's going to be sunny at 75. Walk the dogs. The dogs are going to love the weather today, too.

Not only are we tired from the game last night, but we also are maybe not feeling as good because we had stress food going on. What was your stress food last night? Tostitos, chips, and a Symphony chocolate bar. Oh, have you ever had that combination? Just eating so much of it, I don't even realize it because I'm stressed about the game.

Well, there you are, multitasking like a pro and definitely in need of songs that'll just pick you up and make you feel good. You've got the right station at work. Hi, I'm Robin Rock. It's B97.3 Milwaukee.

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got a kid that plays football or is a cheerleader or they're in the marching band, you spend a lot of time in the bleachers. Why not invest in a really comfortable seat? Because, man, that is so tough on your back, right? Can we give you a hand with $1,000 Christmas cash? 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

0: love that we get to start Wednesday's workday together. It's B97.3, Milwaukee's Feel Good Station. How you doing today? I'm Robin Rock. I love seeing all my neighbors and their Halloween decorations. My dogs, not so much. But you know what's really trendy this year? Decorating your car for Halloween. I never would have thought about that. Yet more people are really getting into the spirit with magnetic bats on their doors and giant spider legs on the roof and even fake arms and legs sticking out of the trunk. Not going to lie, for me, that's a little unsettling. Turns out, though, that police say it is generally fine. If you want to do that, not a problem. A couple of things to keep in mind. Make sure that nothing blocks your view and make sure that you're not adding flashing lights. Otherwise, it's A-OK. Cher, If I Could Turn Back Time, and Teddy Swims, Lose Control, on the way on B97.3.
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a medium cup of coffee. Oh, large for sure after trying to stay up for the Brewers game last night. I barely made it to the end. You know what? We're still one game ahead. That's the good news. Hopefully they can clinch tonight in San Diego. If not, then game five is back here on Friday. Oh, boy. It's Tiffany now on B97.3, Milwaukee's Feel Good Station.

0: love that song. 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I'm so glad that you're here. I'm Robin Rock, and yay, she did it. Christine, $1,000 in Christmas cash. Oh, my gosh, that's got to feel so good.
1: Oh, my gosh. I never thought I'd get a call from you guys. Yay! Yay!
0: Yay, Christine! Yay, that's so cool. I love that she won. And hey, you know, with 13 chances to win Christmas cash, that means you could be the next winner. 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

cannot believe that here we are in October and we're looking at weather like this. 74 with sunshine today. We'll see a high of 76 for Saturday. Wow. 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They say

If you have more than one dog, there's always one. Who's the problem child? Somebody who can use a little extra training? How about 1,000 bucks to give you a hand? Christmas cash is on the way right after Justin Bieber on B97.3.

0: 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Hey, it's good to see you today. I'm Robin Rock. What'd you bring for lunch today? Leftovers? I love leftovers. I love that it saves me some money, and I feel like they taste better the next day. Do you feel like that too? It turns out that we might not be imagining that. A blind taste test found that about two-thirds of people actually prefer day-old butter chicken over the fresh version. Lasagna? Basically a toss-up, and apple crumble got pretty much the same reaction whether it was fresh or reheated. Right? It makes a lot of sense to me. I love that either way. Researchers say spices, sauces, and starches can change overnight and sometimes improve the flavor. Plus, after spending hours cooking and tasting a meal, your taste buds might be a little worn out too, honestly. Coming back to it the next day with a fresh palate could make dinner feel even better. So yay for leftovers once again. I've got Joan Jett and the Black Hearts on the way. Colby Calais, too, with Bubbly next on B97.3.
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We volunteer to be your Saturday night soundtrack after a crazy busy day. Yeah, well, let us take care of it. Yeah, the best of the 80s and 90s with Tony Lorino, 7 o'clock Saturday night on B97.3.

0: 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I'm Robin Rock. 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

Well, if you're going to be a part of a Brewers watch party tonight, by the way, first pitch is at 9. Temperatures ought to be pretty good for that temp. Should be right about 60 at first pitch. Not bad at all. 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

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You're going to need money for that. How about $1,000 in Christmas cash? You could win after Shaboozey on B97.3. 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

0: just right on a beautiful day like today. Yeah, it's B97.3, Milwaukee's Feel Good Station. I'm Robin Rock. Good to see you today. You probably heard the saying, nice guys finish last. Well, according to experts, that's not really true. In fact, genuinely kind people tend to have stronger friendships and better relationships. Yeah, and the key here is knowing the difference between being kind and being a people pleaser. Oh, I so fall into that people pleaser category. If you've, you know, you found yourself that you say yes and you avoid conflict, you might get overlooked. But kindness paired with confidence, now that's a pretty powerful combo. Definitely something to keep in mind. Don't be a doormat. Being kind really does matter. The Bengals, how do you find that balance? The Bengals, Manic Monday, and Selena, I Could Fall in Love, on the way on B97.3.
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0: things that I've got.
1: Hey, it's Joe from Feel Good Mornings. Oh, we're all a little yawny today after that late game last night. Another game tonight, but in the middle of all of it, there's another chance for you to win $1,000 of Christmas cash coming up soon on B97.3.

0: I'm pretty excited for Mel. 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

0: love that we can make a difference in your workday. 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I'm Robin Rock. Anybody else used to be a huge General Hospital fan? I think we all were back in the 80s. If you were, I'm going to play a song that was a pivotal part of the Luke and Laura romance. This song's going to sound very familiar to you here in just a few minutes. That is what Robin Rock Gems is all about. Bringing back songs you haven't heard on the radio in a bit and really getting the story behind the song. Oh, a good one coming up for you just after one right here on B97.3.
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This is a song that got a second chance. It was originally released in 1981, and it kind of went unnoticed until it appeared in a romantic storyline on General Hospital. Viewers couldn't get enough. It was re-released, and by early 1983, it went to number one. It's Baby Come to Me, Patty Austin and James Ingram on Robin Rock's Gems on B97.3. Thank you.

0: beautiful weather and good day at work. We just keep adding to that good mood. This is Milwaukee's Feel Good Station, B97.3. I'm Robin Rock. I feel like this is the kind of trip that has girls trip written all over it. How would you like to see Miley Cyrus in L.A.? Her sold-out show at the Hollywood Bowl, that trip could be on us. Now, we're talking everything. Airfare to L.A., hotel, two tickets for the show, all of that thanks to Atlantic Records. How to jump in on this? 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Just say the word Miley. You automatically have a chance to win. And you can enter every day through tomorrow. 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Phil Collins, In the Air Tonight, and Michael Jackson's You Are Not Alone on the way.
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Padres playing again tonight. Chance for the Brewers to finally sweep and end the series and move forward. By the way, I don't know if any of you guys have fingernails left. I'm not sure I do. All three games in the series have been decided by one run. 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It's B97.3.

0: so cool that Mark did it. He won $1,000 in Christmas cash. He knows how he's spending the money.
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0: Hey, if you missed this hour's keyword, not too late to enter that word. 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

0: 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Oh, man, so many great songs. I love that you're here. I'm Robin Rock. And I tell you what, we're looking out for you in the 2 o'clock hour, too, because we are going to load up the hour with the songs that really do make a difference in your day. Shaggy is on the way with Angel. I've got Madonna's Open Your Heart and also More Money. 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

on Friday. 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So you get a cool movie and a concert experience. 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

0: B97.3 Milwaukee's Feel Good Station. It is all about helping you power through your Wednesday at work. I'm Robin Rock. Man, oh man, coffee is, it's just not coffee anymore. No. We need to add stuff to it, apparently. Stuff like protein? Yeah, Folgers is rolling out a new line of specialty coffees aimed at giving you a little something extra with your morning cup. So yeah, they do have a protein version. Gosh, it comes with 10 grams of whey protein? Okay, that's not all. They have a focus blend. This has lion's mane, mushroom, and L-theanine. Okay, I'm intrigued now. And then they have a boost coffee pack with B vitamins and even a prebiotic option because, of course, your coffee should look out for your gut health. Good grief. What can your coffee not do? The new lineup, by the way, if you're curious about this, it should start shipping next month. Wow. Madonna, Open Your Heart, and NSYNC, I Want You Back. On the way right here on B97.3.
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it's Joe from Feel Good Mornings. Oh, we're all a little yawny today after that late game last night. Another game tonight, but in the middle of all of it, there's another chance for you to win $1,000 of Christmas cash coming up soon on B97.3.

having a Brewers watch party tonight. You know, we'd love to be your soundtrack before the game gets started. 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

0: just fits in so perfectly at work, right? 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I'm Robin Rock. Hey, another winner, $1,000 in Christmas cash. Carrie knows exactly where that money is going.
1: My son graduates this coming year, so I'll probably put it back for graduation and Christmas.
0: Super smart. Hey, another shot at the money just a few minutes away with Tony Lorino. That's coming up at 3:10. Tony's here with you next. I'm Robin Rock. I'm going to take tomorrow off, spend some time with my family, but I'll see you back here Friday morning right here on B97.3. Have a great day.
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0: Cause I gotta have faith. Ooh, I gotta have faith. 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

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I'm Tony the Reno. I'm right alongside you, trying to look for some early Christmas presents and the early Christmas cash to buy all those presents as they pop up today. 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

Well, the closer we get to Christmas around here, you know we'll have your favorite Christmas songs here on the radio and a new Christmas album from this woman. Yeah, we're expecting it in about a month or so. 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Hi.

0: The new B97.3, Milwaukee's Feel Good Station. I'm Tony the Reno. Well, this is another sign Christmas is coming. Not just Christmas music coming here to B97.3 or Christmas cash that you could win coming up at 4:15, but Starbucks and the holiday menu. Of course, the peppermint mocha, the caramel brulee latte. That is so good. The chestnut praline latte is not going to be back, though. But, you know, you'll find something good for sure. Those are all coming on November 5th, so we'll keep our eyes out for all those cool drinks coming soon to a Starbucks near you. And, of course, the Christmas cash to pay for all those drinks. Yeah, 4:15. Stay with us.
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B97.3. Well, at least one more late game tonight. We're going to need that tardy slip again, and it's still waiting from Joe from Feel Good Mornings. Yeah, rolling in with your iced coffee a little late to work tomorrow. Make sure you print that out. Bring it into your boss. We're sure they're going to accept it. I can feel

it's Joe from Feel Good Mornings. Oh, we're all a little yawny today after that late game last night. Another game tonight, but in the middle of all of it, there's another chance for you to win $1,000 of Christmas cash coming up soon on B97.3.

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Google has officially found the perfect day. 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

0: it too early? Is it too late? 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We finally have the answer. 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I'm Tony DeReno. Google did the analysis for us exactly 34 days out. That's the day that we are supposed to be buying the tickets for the best possible price if you're traveling over Thanksgiving this year. So that would be 2 weeks from today. Yep, that's the day we're supposed to be buying those tickets. You'll get that perfect combination of not too early, not too late. Fuel prices haven't surged completely, hopefully. Make that a note in your calendar right now for work. October 21st, buy those Thanksgiving tickets. You'll be all set. And if you are planning Thanksgiving travel, let's help you out with that ticket price. Another $1,000 Christmas cash. You could win coming up in mere moments at 5:15.
1: 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People like Sebastian Yatra.
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0: 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I'm Tony DeReno. Oh, bring on the holiday treats. If you love your pumpkin spice, that's cool. But for those of us that may love our pumpkin spice, love our gingerbread chai, the caramel brulee latte, or that sugar cookie one they brought back, November 5th, the date at Starbucks this year that those all hit the menu. 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So keep it here for the tunes. Make the Starbucks plans. Oh, and the Christmas cash plans, too. Stick around. You could win another $1,000 of Christmas cash coming up at 6:50.
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0: from Taylor. 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To Tina. What's love
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0: So imagine this. You go to the Good Morning America concerts at the park. 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
0: 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Hey, well, at least you got it, right? We'll prepare better for this one, huh? Your trip to see the Backstreet Boys at the Sphere is coming up Saturday night. 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

it's Joe. Hope you've enjoyed the beautiful Wednesday we've had, and it could be even more beautiful with a big win tonight. I'll have your first chance of the day to win $1,000 at 8 a.m. with Christmas cash on B97.3. I'll talk to you tomorrow morning. And if my voice is gone, we won.

97.3 Christmas Cash is on, and you've probably already threatened, right? Santa is watching. Kids, be good. Yeah, if you've used that word, that is this hour's keyword that could win you the $1,000. 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